0: Justin, Scott, and Spiegel.
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2: Judicial, exemplary.
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1: And all

0: 98 Rock. This is a phone call that happened. So yeah, there's that. Or this, I mean. It's the Greg B. Harrell Show. You can phone this show. It's 888-760-1977. But it is busy in here on the phones, so if I don't get your call, please leave a voicemail. And if it's a good one, it'll get on the show. Yep, these are my listeners.
1: Okay, Greg B. Harrell, welcome to karaoke. Today, we're going to be singing some karaoke.

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1: Saturday morning, 6 to 10 on the Justin Scott and Spiegel Behind the Curtain program. We talked to WBAL's Sean Stryker about going up in a Blue Angel. Turns out he passed out. We got to meet Kyle Yeomans, the new voice of the Baltimore Ravens. Some beloved people. Who's the most beloved person in history, you think? I recap my trip to Costa Rica and what's the most damage you've ever done to yourself or something when drunk? Saturday morning, 6 to 10, Behind the Curtain.

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1: Yeah.
3: Really?
1: Yeah.
3: Tell us more.
0: Mornings on 98.